The more I love you, the more I want to love you. 'Cause loving you is all that's on my mind. I wish this night would never end. 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

machine. Get on up. Get up. 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Stay on the scene. Get on up. 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Get on up. 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